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2: It might be hard to imagine, but it's true that the most influential band ever even had influence on Led Zeppelin. You see, one evening, George Harrison was talking to Led Zeppelin drummer John Bonham and said, "You know, you guys never do ballads," which was mostly true, Stairway to Heaven notwithstanding. Now, as the story goes, hearing what George Harrison had said to his drummer, Jimmy Page thought, "I'll give you a ballad. And not only that, I'll sneak in a tribute to George himself." What had begun with a working title of Slush and grown to more than 7 minutes long, Robert Plant adding words and a vocal he figured was among his best, John Paul Jones adding the instrument known as the Mellotron to give the song its orchestration. But that bit about paying tribute to the Beatles? When you listen, pay particular attention to the opening chords and the way the two chords that start George Harrison's number one Beatles hit Something also sound like the two chords that begin the 1973 Led Zeppelin epic, The Rain Song.
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9: For tonight, clear, but some fog patches developing with a low of 13. Tomorrow, the fog will clear out in the morning, and then sunshine, high 24 degrees. Clear tomorrow night, low 9, and partly sunny Friday. We could see a few showers, high 27. Cloudy Saturday with the chance of showers, and a high of 25.
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5: For tonight, clear, but some fog patches developing with a low of 13. Tomorrow, the fog will clear out in the morning and then sunshine, high 24 degrees. Clear tomorrow night, low 9, and partly sunny Friday. We could see a few showers, high 27. Cloudy Saturday with the chance of showers and a high of 25.
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6: For tonight, clear, but some fog patches developing with a low of 13. Tomorrow, the fog will clear out in the morning and then sunshine, high 24 degrees. Clear tomorrow night, low 9, and partly sunny Friday. We could see a few showers, high 27. Cloudy Saturday with the chance of showers and a high of 25.
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I said, are you gonna be my girl? It's a 1, 2, 3, take my hand and come with me, because you look so fine that I really wanna make you mine. I said, you look so fine that I really wanna make you mine. 4, 5, 6, come on and get your kicks. 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
5: For tonight, clear, but some fog patches developing with a low of 13. Tomorrow, the fog will clear out in the morning and then sunshine, high 24 degrees. Clear tomorrow night, low 9, and partly sunny Friday. We could see a few showers, high 27. Cloudy Saturday with the chance of showers and a high of 25.
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0: Supertramp, give a little bit on Cool 94.5. Good morning. My name is Eric. It's currently 10 degrees, high of 25 today. And hey, coming up on the show for today, it's Thursday, my dudes. All new Why'd You Research That? All new Founded on Marketplace. Of course, we have our topic du jour at 7:10. Google It Trivia at 7:20. Of course, ENN at 7:50. Cool days of the week. Today is Thrilled About It Thursday. All about the best stuff coming up this weekend that you were excited about. We got cool birthdays after that and our daily affirmations bringing up the rear. All that and more right here on Cool.
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0: Paul McCartney, Band on the Run on Cool 94.5. Good morning, it's Eric here with you. Hope you're having a great one so far. It's currently 10 degrees, going to be a high of 25 with sunshine today, dropping down to 13 tonight, into a high of 27 tomorrow. Hey, coming up on the show, apparently weird stuff happens at Katy Perry concert. She was trapped in a giant inflatable plastic water bottle, and we'll all laugh at her together over that. A little bit later afterwards, who knew you could get such a huge payout over eBay drama? I'll tell you what happened there. And then a little bit later after that, oh, how the turntables, some guy who in England, a cyclist who keeps reporting cars, finally got reported himself for bad, dangerous cycling. All that and more right here on Cool.
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1: With an update from CKNXNewsToday.ca, I'm Miranda Chant. Two Midwestern Ontario beaches have been deemed unsafe for swimming. Grey Bruce Public Health says routine water testing has found high levels of E. coli in the water at Kincardine Station Beach and Huron-Kinloss's Point Clark Beach. The bacteria was kicked up by recent rain and high waves. The health unit says people should refrain from swimming and playing in the water. They should also not let their pets drink it. Water with high levels of E. coli can cause minor skin, eye, ear, nose, or throat infections or stomach illness. The beaches will be retested today. The rumble of a loud motorcycle heard from inside the Hanover Police Station led to nearly a dozen charges being laid. Officers were filing reports on Sunday when they heard the exceptionally loud bike. Police quickly boxed in the motorcycle to keep it from driving away. While speaking with the driver, an off-duty OPP officer pulled up and told police the motorcycle had been speeding, passing aggressively, and driving dangerously as it rode into town. Police also found the man had not earned a driver's license and was prohibited from driving due to several previous incidents, including failure to stop for police and leading officers on chases. A 42-year-old Hanover man is charged with 11 offenses. Residents across northern Wellington County will begin replacing their blue boxes with large wheeled recycling carts in less than 2 weeks. More from Adam Bell.
2: The change applies throughout Mapleton, Minto, and Wellington North. Cart deliveries began in July and are expected to be completed by tomorrow. Blue boxes will no longer be accepted at the curb once cart collection begins for an address. Collection days will remain the same, but recycling will be picked up during the opposite week from household garbage.
1: The Wellington County rollout is part of a broader move towards automated cart collection across Midwestern Ontario. The Bruce Gray Catholic District School Board is another step closer to shovels in the ground for a new school in Owen Sound. The board has awarded the $49 million contract for the build to Norland Builders London Limited. Site work will now begin next month with a groundbreaking expected this fall. The new three-story secondary school on 28th Avenue East will have space for over 1,000 students. The union representing flight attendants at WestJet have issued a 72-hour strike notice. They could walk off the job on Sunday if a deal isn't reached. The 4,400 flight attendants want higher wages and pay for time spent on the ground. For more on these and other stories, go to cknxnewstoday.ca.
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1: The Toronto Blue Jays are back in the win column. The team beat the Washington Nationals 5-2 yesterday afternoon. Treya Savage allowed just one run in over six innings, struck out four and walked three. Kazuma Okamoto went 3-for-5 with two RBIs and two runs. The Jays now have today off before hosting the Cardinals tomorrow. Former Toronto Blue Jay Alek Manoah has been released from the Los Angeles Angels. He made three appearances with the Angels before being sent to AAA. Canadian Macklin Celebrini is now the highest-paid player in the NHL. Yesterday, he signed a five-year, $94 million extension with the San Jose Sharks. Hockey Canada has announced its next general manager of the national women's team. Danielle Sauvageau has landed the post. The 64-year-old from Montreal steered Canada to its first Olympic gold medal in women's hockey in 2002.
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1: Sunshine today, a high of 25 that'll feel a little warmer with the humidity. Tonight, clear skies, a low of 13. Tomorrow, partly sunny with a slight chance of showers and thunderstorms late in the afternoon, a high of 27. Right now, it's 10.
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1: Your morning's been going pretty well so far. It is 10 degrees, going to be a high of 25 today with sunshine, dropping down to 13 this evening. A beginning of the weekend tomorrow for your Friday, high of 27 with some rain. Here's Brian Adams, Summer of 69 on Cool.

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1: A Mega Millions ticket holder in Florida won the $800 million jackpot. And if I know Florida, they're going to use the money to buy 800 million more tickets.
2: Qantas Airlines plane just broke a record for flying for over 24 straight hours. Yeah, although it was just trying to land at Newark for 18 of them.
1: The toy company Hasbro recently partnered with a San Diego restaurant to open an immersive cafe based on the classic board game Candyland. 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

Cool 94.5. 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That's 1-877-945-2855 for a chance to qualify. We'll be announcing the winners on September 12th. 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Here's the Scorpions. 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

0: What would you do if this happened at a concert that you were attending? Cool 94.5, good morning, you just heard the Scorpions with No One Like You. It's currently 6:23, it's 10 degrees, high of 25. My name's Eric, and here I thought that the worst thing that could happen to you at a Katy Perry concert is that you'd have to listen to Katy Perry songs, but no, evidently there are worse atrocities at foot when you pay for a ticket. There was a recent festival called the Isle of MTV, where I assume everybody just stands around watching ridiculousness all day. Katy was doing her performance, and she climbed into a humongous inflatable plastic water bottle. And the whole gimmick was that while she's singing her song, the bottle rolls out into the crowd, and they all, you know, hold her up. It's almost like crowd surfing, except even more ostentatious. She was expecting them to roll her back onto the stage, except they didn't. These absolute legends in the crowd kept pushing her to the back of the venue. You can see the video online. She actually stopped singing, and you can hear her go, "Get me to the stage! Please roll me! Please roll me to the stage!" Hey man, being rolled around in a bottle is not the worst thing a crowd could do to you. Have you ever been in a mosh pit?
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1: With an update from CKNXNewsToday.ca, I'm Miranda Chant. Two Midwestern Ontario beaches have been deemed unsafe for swimming. Grey Bruce Public Health says routine water testing has found high levels of E. coli in the water at Kincardine Station Beach and Huron-Kinloss's Point Clark Beach. The bacteria was kicked up by recent rain and high waves. The health unit says people should refrain from swimming and playing in the water. They should also not let their pets drink it. Water with high levels of E. coli can cause minor skin, eye, ear, nose, or throat infections or stomach illness. The beaches will be retested today. The rumble of a loud motorcycle heard from inside the Hanover Police Station led to nearly a dozen charges being laid. Officers were filing reports on Sunday when they heard the exceptionally loud bike. Police quickly boxed in the motorcycle to keep it from driving away. While speaking with the driver, an off-duty OPP officer pulled up and told police the motorcycle had been speeding, passing aggressively, and driving dangerously as it rode into town. Police also found the man had not earned a driver's license and was prohibited from driving due to several previous incidents, including failure to stop for police and leading officers on chases. A 42-year-old Hanover man is charged with 11 offenses. Residents across northern Wellington County will begin replacing their blue boxes with large wheeled recycling carts in less than 2 weeks. More from Adam Bell.
2: The change applies throughout Mapleton, Minto, and Wellington North. Cart deliveries began in July and are expected to be completed by tomorrow. Blue boxes will no longer be accepted at the curb once cart collection begins for an address. Collection days will remain the same, but recycling will be picked up during the opposite week from household garbage.
1: The Wellington County rollout is part of a broader move towards automated cart collection across Midwestern Ontario. The Bruce Gray Catholic District School Board is another step closer to shovels in the ground for a new school in Owen Sound. The board has awarded the $49 million contract for the build to Norland Builders London Limited. Site work will now begin next month with a groundbreaking expected this fall. The new three-story secondary school on 28th Avenue East will have space for over 1,000 students. The union representing flight attendants at WestJet have issued a 72-hour strike notice. They could walk off the job on Sunday if a deal isn't reached. The 4,400 flight attendants want higher wages and pay for time spent on the ground. For more on these and other stories, go to cknxnewstoday.ca.
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1: Canada's Sarah Mitten successfully defended her women's shot put title at the Commonwealth Games yesterday. The 30-year-old from Brooklyn, Nova Scotia, recorded a winning throw of 19.88 meters on her fifth attempt to take gold by more than 2 meters. Earlier in the day, Alex Bellamar captured silver in the men's 94-kilogram weightlifting category. Treya Savage allowed just one run as the Toronto Blue Jays beat the Washington Nationals 5-2 to close out a three-game set. Ernie Clement hit an RBI double in the sixth, and Kazuma Okamoto hit a two-run double in the eighth. The Jays have the day off before hosting the Cardinals tomorrow. The LA Dodgers expect Shohei Ohtani to pitch again this season, but they're not rushing the two-way superstar back to the mound because of concern about him overcompensating while his left knee heals. In the meantime, he'll continue serving as the designated hitter. He has said his knee doesn't bother him when he's hitting.
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1: Sunshine today, a high of 25 that'll feel a little warmer with the humidity. Tonight, clear skies, a low of 13. Tomorrow, partly sunny with a slight chance of showers and thunderstorms late in the afternoon, a high of 27. Right now, it's 10.
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2: It is 6:43. Currently 10 degrees, high of 25. Good morning. You just heard the Northern Pike, She Ain't Pretty. Queen with Somebody to Love before that. Finally, we have the sequel to Plastic. Plastic 2. That's right, researchers in Holland and China have been working closely together to introduce something they're calling plantimers, which are plant-based, quote-unquote, plastic polymers that are sustainably produced by plant proteins that break down naturally in the environment, and this solves the two main problems with traditional plastics. But these plantimers not only look like plastic, they feel like plastic, they operate like plastic, and they can be used in any situation where plastic could be used. So, hey, I can't wait for Big Oil to hear about this one, and suddenly all the funding gets yanked and we never hear about it ever again. Kind of like all those cures for cancer we hear about once every few years. No money to be made in that, right?
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1: All right, starting off strong in the land of the Zuck. I don't know who this would be for, and I ain't asking any questions, but somebody in Wingham is selling a mechanical wagging tail. 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Original slant six and push button automatic. 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
1: With an update from CKNXNewsToday.ca, I'm Miranda Chant. It's looking more and more likely WestJet flight attendants will walk off the job. The union representing the 4,400 flight attendants has issued a 72-hour strike notice that does not guarantee flight attendants will hit the picket lines, but that if a deal isn't reached, job action could begin as soon as Sunday. The Canadian Union of Public Employees says the two sides remain far apart on key issues and that the airline issued a 72-hour lockout notice after it was given the strike notice. WestJet operates more than 600 flights a day. The way has been cleared for a new long-term care home in Seaforth. Council for Huron East has approved rezoning for the 256-bed care home by Omni Quality Living. It will be built on 5 acres of land next to the Seaforth Hospital and Huron East Healthcare Center. Omni President and CEO Raheem Hirji told council he appreciated the support.
2: On behalf of Omni, I want to express our sincere gratitude to the council and this community for the opportunity to bring much-needed long-term care beds here. We recognize the significant need in this region, and this development will also bring the added benefit of meaningful careers.
1: There were no public objections against the project, and concerns over things like stormwater management will be addressed by staff through the site plan approval process. The shift from traditional blue boxes to wheeled recycling carts is continuing across Midwestern Ontario, with Northern Wellington County residents next in line. Households in Mapleton, Minto, and Wellington North will begin using the new 360-liter carts in mid-August as part of the countywide change. Northern Wellington joins several municipalities that have introduced automated carts in Grey, Huron, and Perth counties. Most Bruce County municipalities have retained traditional blue boxes because their existing collection vehicles cannot empty large carts. Beachgoers are being told to stay out of the water at two southern Bruce County beaches. Kincardine's Station Beach, as well as Point Clark Beach and Huron-Kinloss, have high levels of E. coli. The elevated bacteria levels were found during routine water testing this week. Grey Bruce Public Health has now issued a swimming advisory urging people not to swim or play in the water for the time being. Doing so can lead to illness or infection. Prime Minister Mark Carney's ruling out cutting off Canada's oil and gas supply to the U.S. as a bargaining chip in trade negotiations. Carney says he doesn't see the value in it. He says one of the biggest commodities Canadians have is trust. This differs from last week when Carney said everything was on the table. For more on these and other stories, go to CKNXNewsToday.ca.
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1: The Toronto Blue Jays are back in the win column. The team beat the Washington Nationals 5-2 yesterday afternoon. Trey Yesavage allowed just one run in over six innings, struck out four and walked three. Kazuma Okamoto went 3-for-5 with two RBIs and two runs. The Jays now have today off before hosting the Cardinals tomorrow. Former Toronto Blue Jay Alek Manoah has been released from the Los Angeles Angels. He made three appearances with the Angels before being sent to AAA. Canadian Macklin Celebrini is now the highest-paid player in the NHL. Yesterday, he signed a five-year, $94 million extension with the San Jose Sharks. Hockey Canada has announced its next general manager of the national women's team. Danielle Sauvageau has landed the post. The 64-year-old from Montreal steered Canada to its first Olympic gold medal in women's hockey in 2002.
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1: Sunshine today, a high of 25 that'll feel a little warmer with the humidity. Tonight, clear skies, a low of 13. Tomorrow, partly sunny with a slight chance of showers and thunderstorms late in the afternoon, a high of 27. Right now, it's 10.
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We'll start each hour with a 60s, 70s, 80s, or 90s song and then keep on rocking through the decades in order. That's right, brought to you by our friends at the Kinsmen Club of Listowel. The 4th annual Kinsmen Charity Classic hits the greens on September 26th, listowelkinsmen.org, and by Conway Furniture just east of Listowel. They've been rocking through the years like a lazy boy for almost 60 years. You just heard Tom Petty, I Won't Back Down on Cool 94.5, and here's In Excess, it's Devil Inside.

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4: It's time for the topic du jour on Cool 94.5. All right, it's 7:14. It's currently 11 degrees, high of 25 today with sunshine dropping down to 13 tonight. Good morning, my name is Eric, and you just heard INXS with Devil Inside. It's going to be a good one today. I'm already looking outside, blue sky, green, grass and trees. Nothing out there that looks any way threatening. Topic du jour, question of the day. Today I'm asking, what is a hobby that requires little to no money? I think I might head on down to the library today, get me a library card. Because I've decided that all the other hobbies out there are way too expensive. And even the ones that aren't expensive are still a little scary. Like, I could always try to go hiking, but, I mean, that requires money. I got to get all the tick spray and spray my clothes and spray myself and all that. Or I have to buy new clothes that are like tick proof, if that's even a thing. I don't even know. So that's why I'm asking you, what's a hobby that requires little to no money? Give me a shout on the Palmerston Home Hardware text line. Text in 1-877-945-2855. Topic du jour question.

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2: Good morning. It's 7:22. You just heard Aerosmith with Crying. Currently 11 degrees, high of 25 today, dropping down to 13 tonight. Here is your trivia question. Should you choose to answer it, you little genius, you. Where are a butterfly's taste receptors located? I'll give you the answer after the news.
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10: This ad isn't funny or overly clever. There's no jingle, witty banter, or talk of some sort of clearance sale. Because like heart disease and stroke, which claim a life every 5 minutes, this message is deadly serious. 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
1: With an update from CKNXNewsToday.ca, I'm Miranda Chant. Two Midwestern Ontario beaches have been deemed unsafe for swimming. Grey Bruce Public Health says routine water testing has found high levels of E. coli in the water at Kincardine Station Beach and Huron-Kinloss's Point Clark Beach. The bacteria was kicked up by recent rain and high waves. The health unit says people should refrain from swimming and playing in the water. They should also not let their pets drink it. Water with high levels of E. coli can cause minor skin, eye, ear, nose, or throat infections or stomach illness. The beaches will be retested today. The rumble of a loud motorcycle heard from inside the Hanover Police Station led to nearly a dozen charges being laid. Officers were filing reports on Sunday when they heard the exceptionally loud bike. Police quickly boxed in the motorcycle to keep it from driving away. While speaking with the driver, an off-duty OPP officer pulled up and told police the motorcycle had been speeding, passing aggressively, and driving dangerously as it rode into town. Police also found the man had not earned a driver's license and was prohibited from driving due to several previous incidents, including failure to stop for police and leading officers on chases. A 42-year-old Hanover man is charged with 11 offenses. Residents across northern Wellington County will begin replacing their blue boxes with large wheeled recycling carts in less than 2 weeks. More from Adam Bell.
2: The change applies throughout Mapleton, Minto, and Wellington North. Cart deliveries began in July and are expected to be completed by tomorrow. Blue boxes will no longer be accepted at the curb once cart collection begins for an address. Collection days will remain the same, but recycling will be picked up during the opposite week from household garbage.
1: The Wellington County rollout is part of a broader move towards automated cart collection across Midwestern Ontario. The Bruce Gray Catholic District School Board is another step closer to shovels in the ground for a new school in Owen Sound. The board has awarded the $49 million contract for the build to Norland Builders London Limited. Site work will now begin next month with a groundbreaking expected this fall. The new three-story secondary school on 28th Avenue East will have space for over 1,000 students. The union representing flight attendants at WestJet have issued a 72-hour strike notice. They could walk off the job on Sunday if a deal isn't reached. The 4,400 flight attendants want higher wages and pay for time spent on the ground. For more on these and other stories, go to cknxnewstoday.ca.
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1: Canada's Sarah Mitten successfully defended her women's shot put title at the Commonwealth Games yesterday. The 30-year-old from Brooklyn, Nova Scotia, recorded a winning throw of 19.88 meters on her fifth attempt to take gold by more than 2 meters. Earlier in the day, Alex Bellamar captured silver in the men's 94-kilogram weightlifting category. Treya Savage allowed just one run as the Toronto Blue Jays beat the Washington Nationals 5-2 to close out a three-game set. Ernie Clement hit an RBI double in the sixth, and Kazuma Okamoto hit a two-run double in the eighth. The Jays have the day off before hosting the Cardinals tomorrow. The LA Dodgers expect Shohei Ohtani to pitch again this season, but they're not rushing the two-way superstar back to the mound because of concern about him overcompensating while his left knee heals. In the meantime, he'll continue serving as the designated hitter. He has said his knee doesn't bother him when he's hitting.
4: Feel that chill in the air? That's not winter. That's hockey fever in Owen Sound. 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
1: Sunshine today, a high of 25. That'll feel just a bit warmer with the humidity. Tonight, clear, a low of 13. Tomorrow, partly sunny with a slight chance of showers and thunderstorms late in the afternoon, a high of 27. Right now, it's 11.
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Hendrix. That was Purple Haze on Cool 94.5. Good morning. It's 7:38. It's currently 11, high of 25. Sun is shining. Google it trivia a little bit earlier in the show. I was asking you, where are a butterfly's taste receptors located? If you guessed the feet, you would be correct. Look at you, you little genius, you. Here's the Cars. It's Just What I Needed on Cool 94.5.

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4: It's time for the topic du jour on Cool 94.5. All right, it's 7:42, 11 degrees, high of 25 today with sunshine. Topic du jour, question of the day. A little bit earlier in the show, I was asking you, what is a hobby that requires little to no money? Now, the vast majority of answers I got today was reading. Everybody's saying, get a library card, do some reading. I got an answer here that says, I clean neglected cemetery headstones. A drop of baby bath soap in a bucket of water and a soft brush cleans the mold, mildew, and bird poop. And a cordless water pick gets the muck from the engravings. It's a cheap and peaceful hobby. And it's also a nice thing to do. That's a good person right there. Bird watching, someone texted in. They said you can easily get free apps or check out a book from the library. And you can just look out your window to notice what birds there are. That's pretty awesome. I didn't know there were apps now. Did they steal your data? I'm so done with apps. Got some more answers. Go into the library. Walking? Walking is free. That is true. I mean, once you get up to hiking, then it's going to cost some money for equipment and tick spray and all that stuff. But walking is still free. Don't tell the business people about that because they'll figure out a way to monetize it. Join the conversation, 1-877-945-2855. Topic du jour, question of the day. Hit me up on the Palmerston Home Hardware text line and tell me a hobby that requires little to no money.
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3: Good morning. I'm field reporter Fernando Jaguar with your ENN breaking news. Superhero fatigue is real, but apparently Spider-Man fatigue is not, as the new film Spider-Man Brand New Day is set to score one of the biggest opening weekends in Hollywood history. I think it's worth mentioning that people don't have superhero fatigue, they just have terrible movie fatigue, and a lot of those happen to be superhero movies.
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3: Time passes so quickly when you're having fun. This week marks the one-year anniversary of when pop star Katy Perry began dating former Prime Minister Justin Trudeau. I'd say imagine telling someone 10 years ago that this would happen, but at this point, I don't think I'd believe anything you told me about 2026 back in 2016. Looks like this may be the last World Cup for a little while, as dozens of European nations consider boycotting FIFA after FIFA president Gianni Infantino floated the idea of selling his stock shares in a spin-off venture. Hey, I think it's great. If Europe decides to start their own World Cup without any of the constant corruption, what exactly is FIFA going to do about it? And that's all in the news today. I'm field reporter Fernando Jaguar, and may God help us all.
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1: With an update from CKNXNewsToday.ca, I'm Miranda Chant. Canada won't use its energy as a bargaining chip in trade negotiations with the U.S. Prime Minister Mark Carney says he doesn't see the value in doing so, adding that being a reliable supplier is important. His comments come after premiers in Ontario, New Brunswick, and Quebec suggested leveraging energy to get a new Canada-US-Mexico agreement on trade. If you're heading to the beach today, there are two in southern Bruce you'll want to avoid. Grey Bruce Public Health has issued a swimming advisory for Kincardine's Station Beach and Huron-Kinloss's Point Clark Beach. Weekly testing has found high levels of E. coli in the water, the result of recent rain and high waves. Public health officials say people should stay out of the water and not let pets drink it until the bacteria levels subside. Land neighboring the Seaforth Hospital and Huron East Healthcare Center has been rezoned. Council made the move to allow for a new long-term care home to be built on the five-acre space on Duke Street. The zoning amendment will allow Omni Quality Living to start building a two-story, 256-bed long-term care home. Omni President and CEO Rahim Hirji says they hope to open in 2029.
2: So with your support, we are ready to begin construction almost immediately. We've been fortunate to engage great partners on this project, including D Grant, Cornerstone, Zelenka Priamo, whose expertise will help us advance this. It's about a two-year construction cycle with about a couple of months to commission and get the actual furnishings ready to be able to welcome our first resident.
1: The rest of the neighboring land will remain zoned for future development. Site work is set to begin next month on a new secondary school in Owen Sound. The Bruce Gray Catholic District School Board has awarded the contract to build the new $42 million facility on 28th Avenue East to Norland Builders, London. The school will replace St. Mary's Catholic High School. A man is facing nearly a dozen charges after an overly loud motorcycle outside the Hanover Police Station drew the attention of officers. The bike was reportedly so loud, officers filing reports inside the station heard it. They went outside and boxed the motorcycle in. An off-duty OPP officer then pulled up to tell police the motorcyclist had been speeding, passing aggressively, and driving dangerously as it came into town. The investigation found the motorcyclist didn't have a driver's license and was prohibited from driving. A 42-year-old Hanover man is charged with 11 offenses. In our daily poll question powered by Walkerton Toyota, we're asking if you think more should be done to quiet excessively loud vehicles. Answer and find out more on these and other stories at cknxnewstoday.ca.
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1: The Toronto Blue Jays are back in the win column. The team beat the Washington Nationals 5-2 yesterday afternoon. Treya Savage allowed just one run in over six innings, struck out four and walked three. Kazuma Okamoto went 3-for-5 with two RBIs and two runs. The Jays now have today off before hosting the Cardinals tomorrow. Former Toronto Blue Jay Alek Manoah has been released from the Los Angeles Angels. He made three appearances with the Angels before being sent to AAA. Canadian Macklin Celebrini is now the highest paid player in the NHL. Yesterday, he signed a five-year, $94 million extension with the San Jose Sharks. Hockey Canada has announced its next general manager of the national women's team. Danielle Sauvageau has landed the post The 64-year-old from Montreal steered Canada to its first Olympic gold medal in women's hockey in 2002.
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1: Sunshine today, a high of 25. That'll feel just a bit warmer with the humidity. Tonight, clear, a low of 13. Tomorrow, partly sunny with a slight chance of showers and thunderstorms late in the afternoon, a high of 27. Right now, it's 11.
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Bon Jovi, You Give Love a Bad Name on Cool 94.5. Good morning, it's Eric here with you. It's 8:10. And just a reminder that today is the day our newest Cool Pet of the Week is live. 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Grace the Dog is this week's Pet of the Week, and you will love her just like I did. 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

Pearl Jam, that was Even Flow on Cool 94.5. Good morning, it's Eric hanging out with you on this lovely Thursday. It's 8:15, currently 14 degrees, high of 25 today with the sunshine, dropping down to 13 tonight. Rainy day for the weekend tomorrow, kick off your weekend, high of 27 with a chance of showers. Chance of showers on Saturday, chance of showers on Sunday. So enjoy the sunshine as we have it now. So, I saw this headline. It says, eBay agrees to pay nearly $50 million to couple sent cockroaches and a bloody pig mask. And I'm thinking, that's a little dramatic. $50 million. We've all used eBay. We've all been scammed before, right? Maybe you bought something for cheap. You thought it was a steal, but it was actually just a picture of the thing you wanted. It's happened to everybody. But this story, this is nothing like that. This is extreme. This was because of former eBay employees who were targeting this family with death threats. And your first thought is, why? What did they do? Well, it turns out these people ran an online commerce watchdog site, and they would report on anything sketchy and shady that eBay was doing.

0: doing. And I guess the employees who were doing the sketchy and shady stuff took that real personally, and evidently they did not cover their tracks when they started harassing this family. And long story short, these employees are now former employees, and these victims get a $50 million payout. And now that I know that's how much you get, I invite any eBay employees right now, please send me as many death threats as you can.
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2: It's 8:23. It's 14 degrees, high of 25 today with the sunshine dropping down to 13 tonight. Good morning. My name is Eric. Happy to be hanging out with you on this Thursday, and it's Thrilled About It Thursday. So I'm sure you have been planning your weekend out. I'm sure you have all sorts of fun stuff lined up. So if you're feeling a little braggadocious about it, please tell me what you got going on. Hit me up on the Palmerston Home Hardware text line. Shoot me a text at 1-877-945-2855. You say it, I read it out within reason. That's how it works. So whether you got a concert that you're going to, maybe you got some live music you're going to be checking out, maybe a movie, maybe you're going to see the new Spider-Man, I don't know, whenever that comes out. Whatever it is that you got, let me know. Be braggadocious. Or maybe you got absolutely nothing going on at all. Maybe you're just going to be sleeping and sitting and watching TV, playing a game on your phone. You can be thrilled about that. You're allowed to be thrilled about whatever you want. Thrilled About It Thursday, 1-877-945-2855.
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1: With an update from CKNXNewsToday.ca, I'm Miranda Chant. It's looking more and more likely WestJet flight attendants will walk off the job. The union representing the 4,400 flight attendants has issued a 72-hour strike notice that does not guarantee flight attendants will hit the picket lines, but that if a deal isn't reached, job action could begin as soon as Sunday. The Canadian Union of Public Employees says the two sides remain far apart on key issues and that the airline issued a 72-hour lockout notice after it was given the strike notice. WestJet operates more than 600 flights a day. The way has been cleared for a new long-term care home in Seaforth. Council for Huron East has approved rezoning for the 256-bed care home by Omni Quality Living. It will be built on 5 acres of land next to the Seaforth Hospital and Huron East Healthcare Center. Omni President and CEO Rahim Hirji told council he appreciated the support.
2: On behalf of Omni, I want to express our sincere gratitude to the council and this community for the opportunity to bring much-needed long-term care beds here. We recognize the significant need in this region, and this development will also bring the added benefit of meaningful careers.
1: There were no public objections against the project, and concerns over things like stormwater management will be addressed by staff through the site plan approval process. The shift from traditional blue boxes to wheeled recycling carts is continuing across Midwestern Ontario, with Northern Wellington County residents next in line. Households in Mapleton, Minto, and Wellington North will begin using the new 360-liter carts in mid-August as part of the countywide change. Northern Wellington joins several municipalities that have introduced automated carts in Grey, Huron, and Perth counties. Most Bruce County municipalities have retained traditional blue boxes because their existing collection vehicles cannot empty large carts. Beachgoers are being told to stay out of the water at two southern Bruce County beaches. Kincardine's Station Beach, as well as Point Clark Beach and Huron Kinloss, have high levels of E. coli. The elevated bacteria levels were found during routine water testing this week. Grey Bruce Public Health has now issued a swimming advisory urging people not to swim or play in the water for the time being. Doing so can lead to illness or infection. Prime Minister Mark Carney's ruling out cutting off Canada's oil and gas supply to the U.S. as a bargaining chip in trade negotiations. Carney says he doesn't see the value in it. He says one of the biggest commodities Canadians have is trust. This differs from last week when Carney said everything was on the table. For more on these and other stories, go to cknxnewstoday.ca.
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1: Canada's Sarah Mitten successfully defended her women's shot put title at the Commonwealth Games yesterday. The 30-year-old from Brooklyn, Nova Scotia, recorded a winning throw of 19.88 meters on her fifth attempt to take gold by more than 2 meters. Earlier in the day, Alex Bellamar captured silver in the men's 94-kilogram weightlifting category. Treya Savage allowed just one run as the Toronto Blue Jays beat the Washington Nationals 5-2 to close out a 3-game set. Ernie Clement hit an RBI double in the sixth, and Kazuma Okamoto hit a 2-run double in the eighth. The Jays have the day off before hosting the Cardinals tomorrow. The LA Dodgers expect Shohei Ohtani to pitch again this season, but they're not rushing the two-way superstar back to the mound because of concern about him overcompensating while his left knee heals. In the meantime, he'll continue serving as the designated hitter. He has said his knee doesn't bother him when he's hitting.
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1: Sunny today with a high of 25 that'll feel just a bit warmer with the humidity. Tonight, clear skies, a low of 13. Tomorrow, partly sunny with a slight chance of showers and thunderstorms late in the afternoon, a high of 27. Right now, it's 14.
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Here's Bachman Turner Overdrive. 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
2: It's 8:44. It's currently 14 degrees, high of 25 today. The sun is shining. Thrilled About It Thursday. All the stuff that you're thrilled about, tell me all about it. Be a little braggadocious. We got a text in from Damien. He said, I created a video game using code only. Now, I've been out of the game here for a long time now. I used to try my hand at coding way back in the day. When he says that he's using code only, what else is there to use? I don't know. But either way, congratulations to Damien, because coding a video game is so hard that I quit that and went into radio instead, which is marginally easier. Join the conversation, 1-877-945-2855. Thrilled About It Thursday, what are you thrilled about?
3: Just like that?
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0: Cool 94.5, it is now time for Cool Birthdays. Who has a birthday on July 30th? Sylvester's brother Frank Stallone turns 76 today. Happy birthday to him. Arnold Schwarzenegger turns 79 today. Happy birthday to him. Canadian icon Paul Anka turns 85 today. Happy birthday to him. Esteemed director Peter Bogdanovich would have turned 87 today. Happy birthday to him. Henry Ford would have turned 163 today. And Hong Zi, Emperor of the Ming Dynasty, would have turned 556 today. Happy birthday to him. So, if you or someone you know are celebrating a birthday, party like you're turning 556.
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0: It's the last call of the port for the Anchor's Away Adventure. 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

Hootie and the Blowfish, that was Hold My Hand on Cool 94.5, and it's time for you to hold on to your butts, because we are now choosing a qualifier. I could have picked 7,000 different ways to say that, and that's what we landed on. Hold on to your butts. Okay, it is now time for our drum roll for our first qualifier of the day for our Anchors Away adventure. Today's first qualifier is Judith Cumming of Goderich. Congratulations, Judith. Better luck next time to everybody else. 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We have another last call at the port at 4 and at 5, as well as a chance online at cool945.ca to qualify there as well. So better luck next time. And hey, maybe tomorrow you or this afternoon, you might be in on our Anchors Away adventure where you could win a $5,000 cruise for two on Norwegian Cruise Lines, including a $1,000 credit for airfare. 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

0: Finger 11, that was one thing on Cool 94.5. You heard Def Leppard with Animal before that. It's 922. It's currently 18 degrees. Still got a ways to go. Maxing out at 25 today with the sunshine. Now, I got a story for you. Over in West Yorkshire, England, there's a guy who's kind of well-known in the community. I've been reading this morning. This guy's a cyclist, and he's a bit of a snitch, right? He's always filming cars on the road. He's just continuously submitting footage of bad drivers over and over and over again, as if cops in the UK have nothing better to do than to hunt down a Toyota Camry that passed a little too close. Well, as they say, you live by the sword, you die by the sword, because someone finally recorded him breaking the law. That's right, the cyclist blowing through stop signs, blowing past oncoming traffic, and Mr. Snitch managed to get himself a 1,200-pound fine in cycling offenses. One of the cops was even quoted in court as saying, "You give less room on the roads than the cars you report." So hey, just remember, when you point your finger at someone, you're pointing three back at yourself.
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0: Cool 94.5. Good morning. My name is Eric, and it is now time for our daily affirmations. Let's get that music going. Here we are. It's one of those days, man. Sometimes you just have one of those days. Maybe you woke up this morning and you're feeling like, I don't know what's going to happen today. Is it going to be a good day? Is it going to be a bad day? Who knows? All I know is that I'm right there with you. If you're in the trenches today, whether physically or metaphorically, I'm with you. Don't even worry about it. You're going to get through it today. You're going to get through it tomorrow. And then boom, it's Saturday. So whatever you need to get through, you got me in your thoughts. You got you in my thoughts. We're going to get through it together, okay? That's all for our daily affirmations for today. Join me again for some more tomorrow.
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0: Martha and the Muffins with Echo Beach on Cool 94.5. You heard Red Rider with Lunatic Fringe before that. My name is Eric, and it looks like we done reached the end of the line for the show for today. Thanks for hanging out. I will be back tomorrow, same bat time, same bat channel for your Friday. So have yourself a wonderful day, a wonderful afternoon, a wonderful evening, and a wonderful night. And we'll talk next time. See you later, skater.
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Good morning. It's Ashley in for Kate. You know, if you're going to commit a crime, you probably don't want to Google said crime on the day that you're going to commit it. I'll tell you what this one woman did coming up.

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If we were to check your Google search history, we'd probably find the typical things, right? Some WebMD sites telling you that that common cold that you have is going to kill you, things like that. You probably haven't searched a crime that you were trying to commit. And if you did, well, you were probably caught, just like this 27-year-old woman in Connecticut who was charged with murder after her Google search results history showed that she searched for, does God forgive murderers? You probably don't want to, well, first of all, commit murder in the first place. But if you're going to do something like, you know, try and steal or things like that, you don't want to Google how to get away with it before doing said crime. I mean, just don't do said crime in the first place.

It's Ashley in for Kate. Ozzy Osbourne is getting a haunted house. Universal announced this. It's part of their Halloween Horror Nights happening at their Orlando and Hollywood theme parks. Now, they did describe this house, saying that Ozzy's shocking image was as haunting as his heavy metal hits. Now you'll enter the Prince of Darkness's kingdom, where music and mayhem collide and everything has gone off the rails. Now, Sharon and the kids also contributed to the haunted house and stated that Ozzy never stopped pushing boundaries and he loved anything that gave fans a new way to experience his music and the worlds he created. So these haunted houses, they're going to include music from six of Ozzy's solo records, including Blizzard of Oz, Diary of a Madman, Bark at the Moon, No More Tears, Scream, and Ordinary Man.

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5: Sunshine today, a high of 25, feeling warmer with the humidity. Tonight, clear, a low of 13. Tomorrow, partly sunny with a slight chance of showers and thunderstorms late in the afternoon, a high of 27.
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Maybe you're having people over, hanging out in the backyard. We've got you covered. We are rocking through the years this weekend. 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

Our skies could be a little bit busier thanks to DoorDash's new feature. They've announced a new drone delivery program called DoorDash Air. They plan to deliver small packages using drones, and they said that they're going to design and build their own drones, and these drones will help to speed up deliveries, especially for orders that are a little farther from restaurants. Now, I see a whole bunch of complications and issues, like, you know, what if something hits this drone, then your food just kind of goes wayward, or, you know, are people going to be able to intercept these? How low are they going to be flying? Are people going to be able to just grab your food off this drone? There's going to be a whole host of issues with something like this. Would you ever consider ordering through DoorDash Air? I might try it once just for the, like, hey, I just had my food delivered via drone type thing. I don't foresee it being something that's going to take off. And they're not the first food company who has done this either, these drones that deliver your food from restaurants. But it's also one of those things where it's like, okay, well, now they're taking out, I guess you can call it, the middleman, the delivery drivers. Are they going to be paying these drones a living wage?

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Remember a couple of weeks ago when we were talking about that school district in a rural corner of upstate New York, how they wanted to deploy a humanoid robot in the classroom as a teacher's aide? Now, they said that this robot was going to be seated stationary. It's not going to know the kids' names, and it's going to basically be able to help them with some questions. They're going to have a number to identify themselves so the robot can recall past conversations with them. Remember how we were kind of like, is this really a good idea? I think I even stated, hey, I get it. Extra help in the classroom, great, but why not hire actual humans for that job? Yeah, they've decided to scrap their plans to have this humanoid robot after state education officials, teachers, and local residents raised concerns, including not only the fact that the maker's ties to a company that produces hyper-realistic sex bots. Yeah, you don't want that in the classroom. I didn't see this as a good thing in general. Again, you want help in the classroom, hire humans, not a robot.

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1: It's time to check out the cool pet of the week. Looking to pair the perfect pet with their forever home.
2: Pet of the week time brought to you by the Great Canadian Dog Food and Adopt a Pet Pet Rescue in Lucknow. We have a cute little curly fella here. Who is this, Kathy?
3: This little guy I called Murphy. He was on the run in our area for about 5 weeks. So we actually had to live trap him to catch him because he was too fearful for anyone to come up to him. He just took off and ran in the opposite direction. And he was actually smart enough to hide in a garden and make sure he was away from the traffic, except for when he was looking for food.
4: Oh, what a cutie, though. He's very calm. Is that just because he doesn't know what's happening?
3: Yeah, right now, this is sort of the typical way that some of these guys are that are used to living in a breeding facility. And sometimes they get discarded when they're no longer of use. So then they're not really used to normal life. So they come in and they're sort of in the frozen mode. They're not really quite sure what to think yet.
4: Right. So he's going to be a while before he's ready to be somebody's pet.
3: He definitely is. He's going to be getting his vetting, and then he's going to just get used to things in his foster home. But we do have other dogs like him that are ready for homes, so I thought it'd be a prime example to show people how scared they are. And then once you meet some of our guys that are ready, you can see how far they've come along the way.
4: Yeah, sounds great. So if people are interested in one of the other dogs right now?
3: Yes, they can look on our website, which is adoptapet.lucknow.on.ca, or our Facebook page, Adopt a Pet Pet Rescue Lucknow, Ontario, Canada. And there's Sadie, Candy, and Buster that are all former mill dogs that are looking for homes.
4: And they're all ready to go.
3: Yes.
2: Excellent. 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
3: Thanks for having us.
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17: Sunshine today, a high of 25, feeling warmer with the humidity. Tonight, clear, a low of 13. Tomorrow, partly sunny with a slight chance of showers and thunderstorms late in the afternoon, a high of 27.
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We are getting another Beatles box set. This one is focusing on their 65 album Rubber Soul, said to be released October 2nd. Now, not only is it going to include new mixes that were taken directly from the original four-track master tapes, the Super Deluxe Edition, it takes from 24 early session recordings containing 20 previously unreleased takes and 3 previously unreleased home demos. They're saying that there are early versions of Day Tripper, We Can Work It Out, as well as a previously unheard John Lennon song titled Little Girl. So this new Rubber Soul featured box set is going to be released October 2nd.

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0: 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Come see Lease Lumber BMR in Godrich today at 121 Huckin Street off Highway 21 South.
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1: With an update from CKNX News Today.ca, I'm Janice McKay. Wellington County OPP looking for a man who broke into an Arthur gas station and took off with cigarettes and merchandise. Police were called about 2:15 Monday morning to a break-in on Smith Street, and though they arrived quickly, the burglar had already taken off. Investigators determined a man forcibly entered the business, stuffed an undetermined amount of smokes and other items into a garbage bag and ran off, last seen in a black hatchback sedan heading south on Smith Street. Police have now released a description and photo of the suspect, which you can find at cknxnewstoday.ca. Saugeen Shores is studying possible upgrades to its drinking water storage system and Port Elgin wastewater treatment plant as the municipality prepares for future growth. Mayor Luke Charbonneau says the two environmental assessments are intended to ensure the town can continue providing reliable services as the community expands.
2: Yeah, I think every community, no matter how fast it's growing, needs to have a good plan, making sure it has the water treatment capacity, the storage capacity for its treated water, as well as the wastewater treatment capacity to make sure that we're doing what we need to do to make sure that water that we're treating is handled appropriately.
1: A municipal master plan completed in 2025 found additional storage is needed for the existing population and future development. The town will consider building a new storage facility, modifying existing infrastructure, or using a combination. The United Way of Bruce Gray has partnered with the Negro Creek Committee on the Early Black Settlers of Negro Creek Memorial Park Project. The United Way will serve as the official charitable partner and handle and administer donations to support the park. The goal is to make it easier for people, businesses and organizations to contribute with helping the committee achieve its vision of a permanent place of remembrance, education and reflection for one of Gray County's earliest black communities. Beginning in the 1840s, black families settled in the Negro Creek area after seeking freedom and opportunity in Upper Canada. The new park will honor those families and their immense contributions in shaping the region's history. A swimming advisory has been issued for Kincardine Station Beach along with Point Clark Beach after the monthly routine water testing was conducted by Grey Bruce Public Health. Samples taken Monday by the health unit found bacterial levels above acceptable thresholds and an unsafe for swimming notice was posted. Public Health warns that illness or infection is possible in unsafe water. The municipality of Kincardine is advising residents and visitors to avoid swimming until follow-up testing can confirm the water is safe. New test results will be shared as soon as they're available. The CKNX News Today question of the day is powered by Walkerton Toyota. Today we want to know, would you like to see more done to quiet excessively loud vehicles on the road? So far, the majority say yes. To answer and for more news, go to cknxnewstoday.ca.
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4: Blue Jays are off today, returning home to begin a short homestand this weekend against the St. Louis Cardinals. Jays are 50-59 on the season, with any hope of making the playoffs fading fast. The trade deadline is on August 3rd, and the Jays may try to position themselves as sellers, with names like Kevin Gausman, George Springer, and Louis Varland expected to be made available. Hear every Jays game on AM 920 CKNX. Canadian international Alistair Johnston could be heading to the English Premier League. Everton is reportedly preparing a bid for the Vancouver-born defender, who has become a key player for Scottish champion Celtic. The 27-year-old has earned 63 caps for Canada. Canada and played every minute of the five matches at the World Cup. And the WNBA has fined the Seattle Storm and barred co-owner Celeste Keaton from attending the team's next five home games following a confrontation with fans. The incident occurred during Tuesday's game against Indiana when Keaton reportedly confronted two fans carrying signs supporting Fever Guard Sophie Cunningham's comments about transgender athletes in women's sports. For CKNX Sports, I'm Adam Bell.
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1: Sunny and warm this afternoon and remaining clear overnight with a low of 13, starting off with sunshine tomorrow and then becoming a mix of sun and cloud, bringing a slight chance of showers by late afternoon or possibly a thunderstorm. High up to 27. For tomorrow night, cloudy with the chance of showers and a low of 17. Cloudy on Saturday, a 60% chance of showers, high 25 and low 15. And cloudy Sunday with the chance of showers and a high of 25. Currently, it's 22 degrees.
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10: Thanks for tuning in. Back this date in 87, David Bowie kicked off the North American leg of his Glass Spider Tour, which, if you remember, featured that giant 60-foot spider. Now, today's first song, it actually takes us to a few years prior and Bowie's Let's Dance album, which we know was kind of this fresh start for Bowie. He'd been doing films, collaborations, all these different things, and he also left his record company due to being dissatisfied with their practices, so that's when he signed with EMI in 82 and decided that as a fresh start, he would have Nile Rodgers co-produce his next album. And for the very first time, Bowie played no instruments, contributing only lyrics. David Bowie's Modern Love starts us off on the Cool 80s Lunch.

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It's the cool 80s lunch. Let's go back to 1980 and an album that was released just 5 months after Bon Scott's passing as a tribute to him. And of course, I am talking about AC/DC's sixth album, Back in Black. Now, they did imply that Bon Scott would live on forever through his music with the lyrics, "Forget the hearse, because I never die." They actually didn't want something that was morbid or that felt mournful. They wanted to celebrate Scott without being all of those things. AC/DC's Back in Black is on the Cool 80s Lunch.

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It's the cool 80s lunch back on this date in 1980. New Order, they played their first show as the No Names following the death of Ian Curtis. So we're going to go back to 1983 and a song that was originally recorded for their 83 album, Power, Corruption, and Lies. But we know that later in 88, it was re-released as Blue Monday 88 after legendary producer Quincy Jones decided to give it a remix. Now, at the time, Jones actually owned Quest Record, which was the band's label. As for the original, it's believed to be about either drug addiction, child abuse, or a failed relationship. Bernard Sumner, the band's lead singer and guitarist, wrote the lyrics and admitted to being under the influence while doing so. Now, bassist Peter Hook stated that he didn't think there's a great deal to tell behind the lyrics, and that it was just one of those things where Barney just went for it and the rest was history. New Order's Blue Monday is on the Cool 80s Lunch.

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7: Sunny and warm this afternoon and remaining clear overnight with a low of 13, starting off with sunshine tomorrow and then becoming a mix of sun and cloud, bringing a slight chance of showers by late afternoon or possibly a thunderstorm. High up to 27. For tomorrow night, cloudy with the chance of showers and a low of 17. Cloudy on Saturday, a 60% chance of showers, high 25 and low 15. And cloudy Sunday with the chance of showers and a high of 25.

0: It's Cool 80s Lunch. Kate Bush celebrates her birthday today. So let's go to a song that she originally wrote with the title Deal With God. Her label did make her change it as they didn't think that stations in religious countries would play a song with God in the title. Now, Bush made the change as she had spent so much time on the album that she didn't want the song to just be blacklisted because of the title. However, she said that she did regret the compromise as she felt that Deal With God is the proper title for Running Up That Hill. As for the song's meaning, back in 85, she stated that it's about a relationship between a man and a woman. They love each other very much, and the power of their relationship is something that kind of gets in the way, creating those insecurities. Now, we know that the song kind of had a resurgence in the last few years when Stranger Things used it in one of their episodes. Kate Bush, Running Up That Hill, is coming up next on the Cool 80s Lunch.
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0: It's Ashley in for Kate. You know when you're ordering something online and you get to the shipping part and you see that shipping costs way too much to want to go ahead with said order? Well, there is a hack that could reduce shipping costs that is kind of counterproductive. I'll tell you all about it coming up.
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2: This time, let's herald a couple of late rock stars for their innovative approaches to songs. One's Chris Cornell, the other is Johnny Cash. Where these two meet is in a song that found Chris Cornell's band, Soundgarden, tuning the guitar's bottom E string all the way down to B, making it all wobbly but cool, and then add to that time signatures that were all over the map. 4-4 and 3-4 and 2-4, making for an intense third single from the 1991 Soundgarden album Bad Motor Finger. But what adds to the song and the story is that it got redone by Johnny Cash with Tom Petty and the Heartbreakers as his backing band. This was in 1996 from one of the series that Rick Rubin produced, so-called American Recordings, that Johnny Cash did. Johnny's version of the Soundgarden song would not only earn him a

0: Grammy nomination on Cornell's acoustic tour of late 2015, he started doing the song the way Johnny did it, as a tribute to the man in black, talking about Rusty Cage.
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It's Ashley in for Kate. There have been a few times where I have been shopping online and, you know, I get to the checkout part, I fill in my shipping information, and then the shipping costs is more than my order or just ridiculous. And I'm like, yeah, you know what? I don't need this so much. I'm just going to cancel the entire thing. Well, there is a hack that this guy discovered that sounds counterproductive. So he runs a small business and he says that he found a way to keep his customers' shipping costs down. And what that is including a small bag of rocks. So making the thing heavier. Now, I always just assumed that the heavier your package was, the more it cost to ship. Now, he says that something that weighs 13.1 ounces cost about $7.60 to ship. And by adding these small bags of rocks, that same package that now weighs 2 pounds, 3 ounces costs $5.97 to ship. I don't suggest trying this because for some reason, I just don't think that this would actually work when you're especially ordering things online.

It's Ashley in for Kate. If you are in the dating world, do you have a list of, quote, turnoffs that you're just like, nope, instantly I am done? Well, according to the New York Post, there's an emerging turnoff for some people, and that is having roommates. Now, they say that it's not actually the lack of privacy dealing with all of the shared stuff or even the home being harder to clean and maintain while there's others involved. But the reason why is because living on your own means you probably have your life under control. You're independent financially, and most importantly, you'd have a clearer path to moving into a new place with this person should things heat up and work out. So people are saying, yeah, I'm not really in it for somebody who has roommates. I think, you know, age appropriate too. Like if you're in college and you have roommates, I feel like that is acceptable. Or, you know, maybe you're caring for elderly parents or siblings, or are those considered roommates? I think it's by a case by case basis. But I definitely at this point in my life, yeah, I don't think I would date somebody who has roommates.

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7: Sunny and warm this afternoon and remaining clear overnight with a low of 13, starting off with sunshine tomorrow and then becoming a mix of sun and cloud, bringing a slight chance of showers by late afternoon or possibly a thunderstorm, high up to 27. For tomorrow night, cloudy with the chance of showers and a low of 17. Cloudy on Saturday, a 60% chance of showers, high 25 and low 15. And cloudy Sunday with the chance of showers and a high of 25.
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Cool 94.5. I'm heading out of here, but Chris is going to get you through the rest of your afternoon. He'll have your next cue to call, the last call at port. 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

Don't forget that tomorrow morning, Eric will be announcing the winners of some passes to the Exeter Rodeo. That's happening August 8th and 9th. Now, there is still time to get in on this contest. All you have to do, text the word rodeo to the Palmerston Home Hardware studio line, 1-877-945-2855. And good luck.

You take the reins, take them from the night. Push the pawn right through the pass. And this one's for the silence and the questions that it brings, and the smell of time and the reverence.

0: You ever think I should really give up on those dreams of turning pro? My best days are behind me. Don't do that, because there's a world of competition you just got to open your eyes to. Cool 94.5, just heard from Guns N' Roses. Hey, it's Chris, and yeah, when it comes to competing, a lot of times people do things for fun, or maybe just kind of, you know, like putz around and think, yeah, it'd be nice if this was an actual competition. Like, say you're walking along the lake here on shoreline, you pick up that perfect stone and you skip it and you think, oh, that got some good distance. Well, why not try competing in it?
1: Pleasant Paddling in Blue Rocks has organized a rock skipping tournament since 2018. In the past, they counted the amount of skips, but this year the tournament is based on distance. Williams skipped the rock 55 meters.
0: Yeah, not only is there a national championship for skipping stones, and in this one in particular, they're actually helping raise funds for charity, so also fantastic cause, but there is a world championship for skipping stones. It happens in Scotland. So if you ever thought to yourself, oh, I never was able to make it to the big leagues, my shoulder just kind of gave out, why not consider skipping stones? Although I really would love to hear the guy who peaked in high school explain how he could have turned pro for something like this, except for insert injury here.
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10: Sunny and warm this afternoon and remaining clear overnight with a low of 13, starting off with sunshine tomorrow and then becoming a mix of sun and cloud, bringing a slight chance of showers by late afternoon or possibly a thunderstorm. High up to 27. For tomorrow night, cloudy with the chance of showers and a low of 17. Cloudy on Saturday, a 60% chance of showers, high 25 and low 15. And cloudy Sunday with the chance of showers and a high of 25.
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0: The Smiths on Cool 94.5, and we were talking not too long ago about skipping stones, enjoying your time down at the water, that kind of thing. Well, something to keep in mind is double check all the water advisories, like the bacteria levels before you go for a dip. And if you haven't already headed over to cknxnewstoday.ca or caught it earlier in the news, when it comes to the water quality, certain beaches, it's still deemed unsafe. So in Kincardine, for example, it was at Station Beach, Point Clark Beach, and a couple in Huron County too, which we're going to keep you updated as soon as we know more info over at cknxnewstoday.ca. Okay. Hey, it's Chris. We're going to get to the 5-0 and Neil Young in just a couple of minutes.
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It is Double Double Thursday on Cool 94.5. And these guys are working on a movie that was somewhat inspired by their life. 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

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Spoiler, Grace is a dog, not a cat, definitely not a snake. 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

0: Cool 94.5, and if you're a fan of Apple products, ooh, this is one to keep an eye out for. So when it comes to the iPhone, they said next year they're going to make a pretty big push with the iPhone 20. And if you're thinking, wait a second, aren't they on like iPhone 18 right now? Yeah, they are, but kind of like when they went from 8 to 10, they're going to go from 18 to 20 because iPhone XX just sounds so cool and you're going to want to get on that ASAP. But what else are they working on? Well, a new smart home device, and this is going to be in direct competition with the Google and Amazon home devices, which I am not going to say the names of because I've had somebody mention those names before, and it just kind of screws up the whole at-home system, but let's not go down that road. The new features for the Apple version will include things such as home security, calendars, music, facial recognition technology, which that sounds creepy, and an intercom system. Oh man, haven't heard of intercoms in forever. Now, they're expected to release this sometime between October of this year as well as early next year. Just have to wait and see when that's all going to happen. Hey, it's Chris. We just heard from Big Rec. They're going to be in Listowel on Sunday. Well, a group that's going to be in Toronto in September, we'll get to them after the weather. Man, intercoms, back in the day, if you had one of those in an in-ground pool, it felt like you're on just a different level altogether. Like, personally, if I got two pizzas and Blockbuster rentals in a month and it wasn't somebody's birthday, that felt like hitting the jackpot.
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1: Cool 94.5 weather.
10: All clear for tonight's forecast with a low of 13. Starting off with sunshine for tomorrow, but becoming partly cloudy early in the afternoon. And by late afternoon, we could see showers or a thunderstorm. High 27. Cloudy Friday night with the chance of showers and a low of 17. On Saturday, cloudy with the chance of showers. High of 25. And for Sunday, cloudy with the chance of showers and a high of 25. On holiday Monday, it's sunshine and a high of 26.
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0: Cool 94.5, David Bowie with Heroes. And you know what? The World Cup, it should have been one of those events that everyone was flocking or gravitating towards and thinking, this is so spectacular. You can use the word spectacular, but in a different context now. Hey, it's Chris. And since the World Cup, FIFA has come under fire because there have been rumblings about privatization, as in selling part of its ownership to private investors. Well, now UEFA has issued a statement saying that it and its 55-member association will not take part in any FIFA events going forward if this transfer of ownership happens. Quote, the World Cup is not for sale. Whew. I mean, got a point. Anyway, that's just one of many stories we're going to get to. News, sports, weather, and a chance to qualify for the Anchors Away adventure. All coming up after the White Stripes on Cool.
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1: With an update from CKNXnewstoday.ca, I'm Janice McKay. According to new research, efforts to attract newcomers to fill jobs in Huron and Perth counties could be undermined by shortages of housing, childcare, and transportation. Our Adam Bell explains.
2: A report from the Huron County Immigration Partnership says securing affordable housing is closely connected to a newcomer's ability to find work, access services, and remain in a rural community. The report builds on conversations held in Godrich, St. Mary's, Listowel, and Exeter last summer. Many participants said rent and utilities consumed more than 40-50% of their household income. Newcomers also reported being rejected by landlords because they lacked Canadian credit histories, rental references, or established employment, with transportation further limiting the housing available to newcomers.
1: The Four County Labor Market Planning Board has identified newcomers as an important potential source of workers, but says settlement barriers can prevent people from entering or remaining in the regional workforce. Saugeen Shores officials say the municipality's water and wastewater systems are meeting current needs, but additional infrastructure will be required to keep pace with future growth. Mayor Luc Charbonneau says reliable storage is an essential part of maintaining the municipal water system.
3: I think everyone has to just accept that we own this infrastructure as a community. We have to maintain it as a community, and that means every now and again we've got to dig up a street and put new pipes in, and that's just part of the stewardship we need to be doing over this infrastructure.
1: He adds the municipality must account for both increasingly heavy storm events and additional sewage generated by new development. Wellington County OPP looking for a man who broke into an Arthur gas station and took off with cigarettes and merchandise. Police were called about 2:15 Monday morning to a break-in on Smith Street, and though they arrived quickly, the burglar had already taken off. Investigators determined a man forcibly entered the business, stuffed an undetermined amount of smokes and other items into a garbage bag and ran off, last seen in a black hatchback sedan heading south on Smith Street. Police have now released a description and photo of the suspect, which you can find at cknxnewstoday.ca. Kids and adults can put their city-building skills to the test at the Owen Sound and North Grey Union Public Library this weekend. Grey County planners are hosting a hands-on Lego community planning program on Saturday at 10:30 in the morning until 12:30 in the afternoon. Participants will work in groups to design their own city spaces while learning how urban planning shapes local communities. Registration is required for the free program as space is limited. For more, head over to cknxnewstoday.ca.
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2: Blue Jays on an off day today, back at home for a three-game series this weekend against the St. Louis Cardinals. Jays still last in the AL East with 50 wins on the season, means they'll likely need to go somewhere around 36-17 over the rest of the season if they want a shot at a playoff spot. Here, every Jays game, including pre- and post-game coverage on AM920 CKNX. Rookie quarterback Caden Salter will make his first CFL start as the BC Lions take on the Winnipeg Blue Bombers at 8. Russia will remain banned from international hockey for the 26-27 season. The decision keeps Russia out of the Men's and Women's World Championships, World Juniors, and Under-18 tournaments. Russia's been barred from competition since the invasion of Ukraine in 2022, and European soccer nations are threatening to boycott all FIFA competitions over a proposed private equity deal involving the World Cup. UEFA argues the deal would place investor profits ahead of the interest of the sport. 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
1: All clear for tonight's forecast with a low of 13. Starting off with sunshine for tomorrow, but becoming partly cloudy early in the afternoon. And by late afternoon, we could see showers or a thunderstorm. High 27. Cloudy Friday night with the chance of showers and a low of 17. On Saturday, cloudy with the chance of showers, high of 25. And for Sunday, cloudy with the chance of showers and a high of 25. On holiday Monday, it's sunshine and a high of 26. Currently, it's 28 degrees.
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1: And 5 p.m. And congratulations going out to Owen Stemphill of Chesley for qualifying. And Owen actually texted in going, oops, forgot to send in my name. That really does help if you want to try to qualify. It definitely does. You know, you just add your name there because we want to know who you are if you're going to be added to the qualifiers list. And good luck to you, Owen, and everybody else who has qualified so far for the Anchors Away adventure. Now, keep in mind, you still have one more chance to qualify this afternoon, which is going to come up just after 5 o'clock. Or you could try to qualify online at cool945.ca. It worked for Carrie Mason. Maybe it's going to work for you, too.

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0: You too on Cool 94.5. And just want to give a big thank you, shout out to everybody who helped out for this year's Walk for Courage. It's a fifth annual one that took place not too long ago, and it's in support of CMHA Grey Bruce. This year, over $50,000 was raised. More than 160 participants took part in Owen Sound and Hanover. And every time I come across a story like this, or whether it's going to be, say, maybe a butterfly release or the Terry Fox run, it's always great to see people come out and show support, whether it is volunteering, taking part in the walk or the runs, or even if you're just able to make a donation, it goes a long way. Now, if you want to read up on this story, for that, just head over to cknxnewstoday.ca. And thanks again to everybody who took part. My name's Chris, and this weekend, not looking too bad if you want to go for a bit of a stroll, but maybe pack an umbrella. We'll get to the forecast and then Boston next.
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12: All clear for tonight's forecast with a low of 13. Starting off with sunshine for tomorrow, but becoming partly cloudy early in the afternoon. And by late afternoon, we could see showers or a thunderstorm. High 27. Cloudy Friday night with the chance of showers and a low of 17. On Saturday, cloudy with the chance of showers. High of 25. And for Sunday, cloudy with the chance of showers and a high of 25. On holiday Monday, it's sunshine and a high of 26.
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0: Bare Naked Ladies on Cool 94.5. Hey, it's Chris, and while the Blue Jays are off today, trade deadline. I know there's lots of rumblings. Who could be involved? There was one rumor going around that the Phillies are looking to maybe get some veterans, and the Blue Jays, well, their training facility is right next to Philadelphia's in Florida, and if anybody was to know the rookies or the up-and-comers, it would be the Jays. Have to wait and see how some of that breaks down. Plus, what else is happening in the world of sports, news, weather. We'll get to all of that and another chance to qualify for the Anchors Away adventure after Sum 41 on Cool.
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3: And now, another historic account from the On Archives.
4: Salve! Anthony here. I was looking forward to a lovely afternoon of watching unmotivated combat at the Coliseum. Little did I know, it's Audience Participation Day. And guess whose seat number they pulled? 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
1: With an update from CKNX News Today.ca, I'm Janice McKay. Five here on County Beaches are under no swim advisories heading into the August long weekend. Weekly water sampling by Huron Perth Public Health found that Amberley, Pavilion Road, Hay Township, and Godrich Main, along with Rotary Cove Beach, all have unsafe levels of bacteria. The waters will be resampled tomorrow and results expected Saturday. Point Clark Beach and Kincardine's Station Beach also have high levels of bacteria and a no swim advisory in place. Housing shortages, limited childcare, and poor transportation options are making it harder for newcomers to settle and remain in Huron and Perth counties. A report from the Huron County Immigration Partnership says the barriers can also undermine efforts to recruit workers to the region. Many participants say rent and utilities consume more than 40% of their household income. The report says municipalities, employers, landlords, and service organizations need to work together if Huron and Perth wants newcomers to build long-term lives in the region. Sogging Shores is beginning two environmental assessments to determine how its water and wastewater systems should be upgraded as the community continues to grow. Mayor Luke Charbonneau says the municipality is planning ahead to ensure the systems can continue to meet community needs.
2: Well, obviously, as the community grows out into the future, there'll be flows coming from all of those new residences as well. So as those two things happen in tandem, large storm events and the growth of the community, we're going to need to make sure the treatment plant has the capacity to handle all of that.
1: The Sogging Shores drinking water system serves more than 11,000 people in Port Elgin, Southampton, McGregor Point Provincial Park, and Sogging First Nation number 29. A unique mix of creativity and community planning is coming to the Owen Sound and North Gray Union Public Library. Gray County planners will lead an interactive Lego workshop Saturday morning, giving participants the chance to build their vision of a city and share their ideas. The session is designed to introduce residents to the basics of community planning in a fun and hands-on way. Families are encouraged to take part together with advanced registration available through the library's website, by person, or by phone. Wellington County OPP are looking for tips from the public after an SUV was stolen in the town of Minto. It happened on Pike Lake Road at about 4 on Wednesday morning when unknown suspects came onto the property, entered a building, stole several sets of keys, and then stole the white Toyota RAV4. The CKNX News Today question of the day is powered by Walkerton Toyota. Today we want to know, would you like to see more done to quiet excessively loud vehicles on the road? So far, the majority say yes. To answer and for more news, go to CKNXNewsToday.ca.
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5: Blue Jays are off today, returning home to begin a short homestand this weekend against the St. Louis Cardinals. Jays are 50-59 on the season, with any hope of making the playoffs fading fast. The trade deadline is on August 3rd, and the Jays may try to position themselves as sellers, with names like Kevin Gausman, George Springer, and Louis Varland expected to be made available. Hear every Jays game on AM920 CKNX. Canadian international Alistair Johnston could be heading to the English Premier League. Everton is reportedly preparing a bid for the Vancouver-born defender, who has become a key player for Scottish champion Celtic. The 27-year-old has earned 63 caps for Canada and played every minute of the five matches at the World Cup. And the WNBA has fined the Seattle Storm and barred co-owner Celeste Keaton from attending the team's next five home games following a confrontation with fans. The incident occurred during Tuesday's game against Indiana, when Keaton reportedly confronted two fans carrying signs supporting Fever Guard Sophie Cunningham's comments about transgender athletes in women's sports. For CKNX Sports, I'm Adam Bell.
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1: All clear for tonight's forecast with a low of 13. Starting off with sunshine for tomorrow, but becoming partly cloudy early in the afternoon. And by late afternoon, we could see showers or a thunderstorm. High 27. Cloudy Friday night with the chance of showers and a low of 17. On Saturday, cloudy with the chance of showers. High of 25. And for Sunday, cloudy with the chance of showers and a high of 25. On holiday Monday, it's sunshine and a high of 26. Currently, it's 28 degrees.
0: 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It's the last call of the port for the Anchor's Away adventure. 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From Expedia Cruises, Air, Land, and Sea Vacations, Owen Sound, Norwegian Cruise Lines, and Cool 94.5.

double shot of April Wine. It is Double Thursday on Cool 94.5. And before that, we heard that last call at the port for the Anchors Away Adventure, looking for a qualifier to get that much closer to possibly winning a seven-night cruise for two, courtesy of Expedia Cruises, Land, Sea, and Air, Owen Sound, Norwegian Cruise Lines, and us here at Cool 94.5. You got to text the word voyage in order to try to qualify, just like the way Braden Moore did. Congratulations going out to Braden Moore of Harrison for qualifying this afternoon. And to everybody else who thought, oh, I wish it was me, don't forget, you can still try to qualify online. 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Up on the main page, you'll see a banner for the Anchors Away Adventure. 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

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We'll get to your 5 o'clock funnies after Matt Goodband and Stevie Ray Vaughan. 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
2: Got a wedding invitation in the mail the other day. Ugh, aren't those the worst? 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Shouldn't that one be delivered by a sheriff? 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You're going. Why did they make the date so far away on the wedding invitation? 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You're not the Olympics. And they ask you what you want to eat on the invitation? 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What do you... They need to know now, I guess. They're gonna start raising the chickens, do you?
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16: All clear for tonight's forecast with a low of 13. Starting off with sunshine for tomorrow, but becoming partly cloudy early in the afternoon. And by late afternoon, we could see showers or a thunderstorm. High 27. Cloudy Friday night with the chance of showers and a low of 17. On Saturday, cloudy with the chance of showers. High of 25. And for Sunday, cloudy with the chance of showers and a high of 25. On holiday Monday, it's sunshine and a high of 26.
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0: The Sheepdog's on Cool 94.5. And don't forget that tomorrow, starting at 5, it is the Rockin' Through the Years long weekend on Cool. We're going to be starting each hour with either 60s, 70s, 80s, or 90s song and keep rocking through the decades in that order. And we have to thank the Kinsmen Club of Listowel. 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And Conway Furniture, just east of Listowel. They've been rocking like a lazy boy for almost 60 years for bringing that to you. Now, as for me, I am taking off for the night. Thanks again for tuning in into Cool 94.5. Have a great one as always. 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And don't forget, tomorrow morning at 9 a.m., your next chance to qualify for the Anchors Away Adventure. In the meantime, you can read up on that contest at cool945.ca. And don't forget, you can try to qualify online too. Good luck. Have a great night.
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1: With an update from CKNXnewstoday.ca, I'm Janice McKay. According to new research, efforts to attract newcomers to fill jobs in Huron and Perth counties could be undermined by shortages of housing, childcare, and transportation. Our Adam Bell explains.
2: A report from the Huron County Immigration Partnership says securing affordable housing is closely connected to a newcomer's ability to find work, access services, and remain in a rural community. The report builds on conversations held in Godrich, St. Mary's, Listowel, and Exeter last summer. Many participants said rent and utilities consumed more than 40 to 50% of their household income. Newcomers also reported being rejected by landlords because they lacked Canadian credit histories, rental references, or established employment, with transportation further limiting the housing available to newcomers.
1: The Four County Labor Market Planning Board has identified newcomers as an important potential source of workers, but says settlement barriers can prevent people from entering or remaining in the regional workforce. Saugeen Shores officials say the municipality's water and wastewater systems are meeting current needs, but additional infrastructure will be required to keep pace with future growth. Mayor Luc Charbonneau says reliable storage is an essential part of maintaining the municipal water system.
3: I think everyone has to just accept that we own this infrastructure as a community. We have to maintain it as a community, and that means every now and again we've got to dig up a street and put new pipes in, and that's just part of the stewardship we need to be doing over this infrastructure.
1: He adds the municipality must account for both increasingly heavy storm events and additional sewage generated by new development. Wellington County OPP looking for a man who broke into an Arthur gas station and took off with cigarettes and merchandise. Police were called about 2:15 Monday morning to a break-in on Smith Street, and though they arrived quickly, the burglar had already taken off. Investigators determined a man forcibly entered the business, stuffed an undetermined amount of smokes and other items into a garbage bag and ran off, last seen in a black hatchback sedan heading south on Smith Street. Police have now released a description and photo of the suspect, which you can find at cknxnewstoday.ca. Kids and adults can put their city-building skills to the test at the Owen Sound and North Grey Union Public Library this weekend. Grey County planners are hosting a hands-on Lego community planning program on Saturday at 10:30 in the morning until 12:30 in the afternoon. Participants will work in groups to design their own city spaces while learning how urban planning shapes local communities. Registration is required for the free program as space is limited. For more, head over to cknxnewstoday.ca.
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2: Blue Jays on an off day today, back at home for a three-game series this weekend against the St. Louis Cardinals. Jays still last in the AL East with 50 wins on the season, means they'll likely need to go somewhere around 36-17 over the rest of the season if they want a shot at a playoff spot. Here, every Jays game, including pre- and post-game coverage on AM920 CKNX. Rookie quarterback Caden Salter will make his first CFL start as the BC Lions take on the Winnipeg Blue Bombers at 8. Russia will remain banned from international hockey for the 26-27 season. The decision keeps Russia out of the men's and women's world championships, world juniors, and under-18 tournaments. Russia's been barred from competition since the invasion of Ukraine in 2022, and European soccer nations are threatening to boycott all FIFA competitions over a proposed private equity deal involving the World Cup. UEFA argues the deal would place investor profits ahead of the interest of the sport. For CKNX Sports, I'm Adam Bell.
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1: All clear for tonight's forecast with a low of 13. Starting off with sunshine for tomorrow, but becoming partly cloudy early in the afternoon. And by late afternoon, we could see showers or a thunderstorm. High 27. Cloudy Friday night with the chance of showers and a low of 17. On Saturday, cloudy with the chance of showers. High of 25. And for Sunday, cloudy with the chance of showers and a high of 25. On holiday Monday, it's sunshine and a high of 26. Currently, it's 28 degrees.
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6: All clear for tonight's forecast with a low of 13. Starting off with sunshine for tomorrow, but becoming partly cloudy early in the afternoon. And by late afternoon, we could see showers or a thunderstorm. High 27. Cloudy Friday night with the chance of showers and a low of 17. On Saturday, cloudy with the chance of showers. High of 25. And for Sunday, cloudy with the chance of showers and a high of 25. On holiday Monday, it's sunshine and a high of 26.
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7: All clear for tonight's forecast with a low of 13. Starting off with sunshine for tomorrow, but becoming partly cloudy early in the afternoon. And by late afternoon, we could see showers or a thunderstorm. High 27. Cloudy Friday night with the chance of showers and a low of 17. On Saturday, cloudy with the chance of showers. High of 25. And for Sunday, cloudy with the chance of showers and a high of 25. On holiday Monday, it's sunshine and a high of 26.
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